0: A huge problem in a signaler issued North 163 at University Avenue. All lanes are shut down for police activity. If you're in that backup, they're going to take you off at Quince, and it is stopped out of downtown. It's also really heavy on the south side from Genesee. South on 805, hit with a couple of crashes at Governor in the left lane, and at Claremont Mesa, the left two lanes are blocked, so it is slow from Miramar Road to the 94. South 15, kind of recovering from a couple of earlier crashes. It's heavy, the 163 Arrow Drive. 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I'm Tori Peck with traffic on Magic 92.5.
1: And the beat goes on all hours.

Do you smell that? Can you smell that? I hope you can smell that. That is pure, 100% unfiltered funk. We did a little funk set. Started with Zap, just heard Parliament, One Way, and then Brick is on deck with a little Daz for the Cutie Pies. It's the 5 o'clock boogie.

0: that your Chipotle order is missing a little kick. They pulled the jalapenos from many locations. Many locations, they pulled the jalapenos. No jalapenos for you. They pulled the jalapenos while health officials investigate the salmonella outbreak linked to the peppers. So first it was the explosive diarrhea from the lettuce. Now they're coming for the jalapenos. Nothing is safe. Nothing. And you were telling me that I should eat the vegetables. And I'm not coming for the vegetables, man. Vegetables. Mm-mm. First the lettuce, then the jalapenos. Nope. I'll stick with the fried chicken. They say it's a precaution until they figure out exactly what's going on. So if your burrito tastes a little less spicy this week, relax. Now, mystery is solved. You know why. You've been listening to a commercial-free 5 o'clock boogie. 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

0: 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Reporting live from the R-Dub traffic plane, high in the sky, this is Magic 92.5 Traffic.
1: Huge problem, North 163, sig alert issued, all lanes are shut down at University Avenue. You'll be taken off at Quince if you're in the backup. South 163, traffic was heavier affected by this, and then adding to it at Friars, a new crash blocking middle lanes. Southbound 805 Governor Drive crash, that's clearing out of the left lane, but it's heavy out of Sereno Valley and solid to the 94. North 5 pretty backed up as well before the 56 into Cardiff. Audible makes traffic less of an annoyance and more of an opportunity for another chapter. 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
1: Bust it.
0: We got him dancing in Tierra Santa. Hello to Michaela and our crew in Tierra Santa. Look, we'll talk to Jagger and Christy next. They've agreed to slide you one of the questions from tomorrow morning's $1,000 minute. Is that cheating? Sounds like cheating. Anyway, they're going to do it next after Young MC.

0: Hey, it's Jagger and Christy. We got $1,000 in cash. We'd love to give it to you tomorrow morning.
1: We'll see how fast you can add tomorrow. How many minutes are there in 2 hours? Know that answer at 7:05 or 8:05 tomorrow morning and win cash in $1,000 minutes.
0: And we got your War of the Roses and the 45s. It's all happening tomorrow morning right here on Magic.

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10: Cinema is culture, identity, and memory. That is why the Senate of the Republic approved the new federal law on cinema and audiovisual arts, which recognizes cinema as a cultural right. With this, the exhibition of national films will be expanded. Independent productions and works in indigenous languages will be promoted. Tax incentives will be established for works made in the country, and dubbing actors and actresses will be protected against the use of artificial intelligence. 66th Legislature, Senate of the Republic.
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11: Our sick alert has cleared on the 163 North right at University. That police activity has wrapped up and all lanes have been reopened. On the 163 South at Friars, got a crash trying to clear to the right shoulder. And on the 8 East, right at the 805, another wreck clearing to the shoulder there. Summer may be winding down, but Vegas isn't. 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

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Every morning I announce to my family that I'm going jogging. Then I don't go. It's a running joke. It's a running joke. It's a running joke. Never mind.

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3: 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So we decided to get a dictionary, and without any argument, stick our finger in the book, open the pages, and whatever the finger would fall on, that would be the name. 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
8: On the 8 east of the 805, got that crash cleared from the lanes. On the 15 south, right at Friars, clearing that crash from the right shoulder. And at Palo Mesa, on the 15 northbound, right at the 76, got a crash in the center divider area and on the right shoulder. 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
0: And we got your War of the Roses and the 45s. 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
9: This Sunday on the National Hour, we light another candle on the cake because we're 89 years old. We'll tell you why it is important to preserve the native languages of our people. We'll talk about the International Afro-Descendant Women's Day. And don't miss a very important health issue, hepatitis. Laos and Cha will be waiting this Sunday night at 10. This is a production of the RTC of the Secretary of Government, Government of Mexico.
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11: Attention, all ladies. 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

Yeah, I get it. You're frustrated. 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You're even angry at yourself. 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
18: Cinema is culture, identity, and memory. That is why the Senate of the Republic approved the new federal law on cinema and audiovisual arts, which recognizes cinema as a cultural right. With this, the exhibition of national films will be expanded. Independent productions and works in indigenous languages will be promoted. Tax incentives will be established for works made in the country, and dubbing actors and actresses will be protected against the use of artificial intelligence. 66 Legislature, Senate of the Republic.
19: Did you hear at ODAM, one of the languages spoken from Durango, that along the Pirarica, Nahuatlatoli, Raramuri, and Inayeriare, part of the language diversity that this state recognizes and protects? Come to the Indigenous National Languages Fair based in Durango, a space that celebrates the voices, the memory, and the cultural richness of Mexico. From August 13th to the 16th, FLIN 2026, Voices of Resistance and Identity. 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

0: Taking off into our midweek unwind with Tender Love in the Quiet Storm on the beat of San Diego, Magic 92.5. 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
2: In concert, you know, people would throw their hands in the air and whip it, you know, and the writers of Let It Whip was Andougal Chancellor and Reggie Andrews. And that's where they derived that from. And plus, we were, at that time, the name of the group was called the Kinsman Dazz, named after Kinsman Street in Cleveland, Ohio, which is where the band is from. And when we got to Motown, Motown decided that they wanted the name to be shorter, so it became Dazz for Dazzle, because we dazzle our people and when we're on stage.
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Mariah Carey sending off 78 San Diego Fire and Rescue personnel being deployed to Washington, Idaho, Nevada, and Oregon. We salute our heroes here in the quiet storm. 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

0: No one makes me feel like you do. Alicia Keys, and a thank you for making my weeknights extra special by celebrating with me Kelly Cole and the Quiet Storm on the beat of San Diego Magic 92.5. 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
17: 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And having the right care is expensive and hard. That is why we propose free and quality attention, like in Nuevo León with the new hospital specialized in mental health, and that those in the autism spectrum can be taken into account, as in Jalisco that already has 5 specialized centers. That is how the New Mexico is built. That is how the Orange Strength governs. Citizen movement.
18: Did you hear at ODAM, one of the languages spoken from Durango, that along the Pirarica, Nahuatlatoli, Raramuri, and Inayeriare, part of the language diversity that this state recognizes and protects? Come to the Indigenous National Languages Fair based in Durango, a space that celebrates the voices, the memory, and the cultural richness of Mexico. From August 13th to the 16th, FLIN 2026, Voices of Resistance and Identity. 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Secretary of Culture, Government of Mexico. At the Chamber of Deputies, we approved reforms to protect copyright against the advance of artificial intelligence. No one may use a voice, an image, or performance generated with artificial intelligence without consent or fair compensation. Voice actors will have more protection against unauthorized use of their work. Also, clear rules are established to prevent the supplementation of voices and images using AI. Chamber of Deputies, 66th Legislature, Sovereignty and Social Justice.
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0: Midnight Star, making sure Joey is slow jamming into his next trip around the sun in the quiet storm on the beat of San Diego. 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

0: 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Those are people that influenced me in my career. 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
16: 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That is why the Senate of the Republic approved the new federal law on cinema and audiovisual arts, which recognizes cinema as a cultural right. With this, the exhibition of national films will be expanded. Independent productions and works in indigenous languages will be promoted. Tax incentives will be established for works made in the country, and dubbing actors and actresses will be protected against the use of artificial intelligence. 66th Legislature, Senate of the Republic.
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Travis relocated to San Diego over 10 years ago and still can't get the one he left behind off his mind. And is wondering if he's ever on her mind anytime. Brian McKnight is bringing back those feelings and hopefully a chance she will change her mind and join him here in the quiet storm. Magic 92.5.

0: Quincy Jones and Tamia helping Sandra get her heart out on the line for Trevor in the quiet storm. 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Kelly Cole pulling more heartstrings with the messages coming in on the love lines.
1: 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You're always on my mind and my heart. Please be careful in whatever you're doing. 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God bless you.
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Tyrese and the Quiet Storm on the beat of San Diego, Magic 92.5. Kelly Cole, hoping I see you and your sweet lady dancing at the Front Wave Arena for the Magic 92.5 Freestyle Explosion. Saturday, October 24th, Stevie B, the Cover Girls, Trinneer, Johnny O, Noel, Seduction, Nice and Wild, and Lizette Melendez. 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Is it just me or does it feel like summer is just flying by? Kelly Cole hoping Jodeci will slow it down for us tonight, even if for just a few minutes in the Quiet Storm. Magic 92.5.

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Sending Monica to the family and friends of Billy Ray Smith, whose San Diego legacy as a Charger, sportscaster, radio host, and dedicated community leader will always have him in our hearts in the quiet storm. 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

0: Shelley pumping the brakes with JJ in the Quiet Storm on the beat of San Diego, Magic 92.5. She's also making sure her Keith knows she'll make it worth the wait. Kelly Cole sharing the messages that are getting my friends over the hump and across the finish line.
1: This is Lorena to Roman. I want to let you know that I'm thinking about you, as I always have.
2: 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I love you, baby.
0: Don is sending some sweet, slow love to his Simone tonight in the Quiet Storm. 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
4: 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I just want to give a huge shout out and a thank you to the San Diego County Toyota dealers for being an incredible partner at Javier to the X-Men's Cruise for the Cause. 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
33: Cinema is culture, identity, and memory. That is why the Senate of the Republic approved the new federal law on cinema and audiovisual arts, which recognizes cinema as a cultural right. With this, the exhibition of national films will be expanded. Independent productions and works in indigenous languages will be promoted. Tax incentives will be established for works made in the country, and dubbing actors and actresses will be protected against the use of artificial intelligence. 66th Legislature, Senate of the Republic.
30: This Sunday on the National Hour, we celebrate the International Day of the World's Indigenous Peoples. We will also discuss the prevention of kidney disease. We'll tell you how to prevent risks associated with the rains and hurricane season. We'll feature La Chilanguilla with plenty of cultural options. And we'll talk about programs and services that can support Mexican families. Leo and Cha look forward to seeing you this Sunday at 10 p.m. This is a production of the RTC, part of the Secretariat of the Interior, Government of Mexico.
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But I understand why. See, it's burning me to hold on to this. I know this is something I gotta do, but that don't mean I want to. What I'm trying to say is that

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Tony and Marlene getting all lovey-dovey with Luther tonight in the Quiet Storm on the beat of San Diego, Magic 92.5. Thanks for sharing your happiness with me. Kelly Cole, looking forward to getting your weekend off to a happy start with the Quiet Storm edition of an All Request.

weekend. 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
17: Imagine not understanding information that is explained to you when enrolling your children in school. That is how a person who speaks only Mixtec feels when their rights are explained to them in Spanish. At the Supreme Court, we work to ensure that justice speaks all the languages of Mexico. International Day of the World's Indigenous Peoples, August 9th. Supreme Court of Justice of the Nation.
16: At the Chamber of Deputies, we approved reforms to protect copyright against the advance of artificial intelligence. No one may use a voice, an image, or performance generated with artificial intelligence without consent or fair compensation. Voice actors will have more protection against unauthorized use of their work. Also, clear rules are established to prevent the supplementation of voices and images using AI. Chamber of Deputies, 66th Legislature, Sovereignty and Social Justice.
3: Of Mexico.
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M. Smith for all my late nighters who stay with me until the final notes in the quiet storm. On the beat of San Diego, Magic 92.5. 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

0: 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Did you hear my daughter Katie got Camper of the Week?
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9: 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There's a guitar in there that goes, ow, wow. 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You know what I'm saying? So that's basically how the song came to be. That little guitar thing actually sounded like Wild Thing to me. It was saying Wild Thing.
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10: 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Its use for purposes other than social development is prohibited.
11: Cinema is culture, identity, and memory. That is why the Senate of the Republic approved the new federal law on cinema and audiovisual arts, which recognizes cinema as a cultural right. With this, the exhibition of national films will be expanded. Independent productions and works in indigenous languages will be promoted. Tax incentives will be established for works made in the country, and dubbing actors and actresses will be protected against the use of artificial intelligence. 66th Legislature, Senate of the Republic.
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16: 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Me, Teddy Riley, and Aaron Hall was working out of Teddy Riley's grandmother's house, I believe it was. 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The grooves came on, and me and Aaron just went to town on writing. 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
8: 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It came up Commodores, very, very close to commodes.
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8: 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And she came back and she said, Daddy, but I love you and I love you for all my life. And that's when I came up with this.
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Magic 92.5, Magic Morning for Jagger Christie at 5:14. Looks like we'll have some sunshine again today later on, some clouds this morning. Temp's going to be up at 79 in the beaches today, about 90 for the high inland and deserts. Really cooling down today, 107. It's going to be nice out there. Right now, it's 65 and beautiful. Hey, if you need cash, we got that. Coming up at 7:05, 8:05, a little thing called $1,000 Minute. 10 questions, 60 seconds, get them all right. We'll give you a

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1: All right, let's check on your traffic. Tori, what's going on this morning?
2: Well, we're starting with an accident in Benita, eastbound 54 Woodman. It's in the center divide, so I don't see a big backup. It's still fairly early, so fairly light. And leaving our South Bay, still okay. North 5 and 805, 20-minute trips between the 54 and the 52. Summer may be winding down, but Vegas isn't. 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

0: 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From the Jagger and Christie Traffic Center, I'm Tori Pett.
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9: 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And he's walking behind us with the promoter. He yelled at us and said, "Hey, fellas, thank God I know you guys. I mean, here we are. Look like we came from a battlefield." And that's what he said. "You guys look like you just came from a battlefield." Ah, you guys, battlefield, war. We waged war against wars on the streets and abroad. It shoots melodies, rhythms, and most of all, harmony. Don't forget that. Harmony.
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0: Mornings with Jagger and Christy. War of the Roses.
1: It's War of the Roses. 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You can let us know what's going on. We'll try to get to the bottom of it. We have Jessica on the phone this morning. Good morning, Jessica.
2: Hi.
3: Okay, Jessica, I just kind of read through your email and kind of gave me a little bit of a stomach ache.
1: Oh.
2: Yeah, that's how I felt.
3: Yeah, just kind of really uncomfortable. Tell everybody why you want to do War of the Roses.
2: I was at the Poseidon restaurant over the weekend, and I'm having trouble talking about this because it's like super embarrassing, but I was there with my girlfriend who's kind of got a big mouth, you know, with all of our friends.
1: Right.
2: And so we're looking out over the beach and I see my boyfriend with some, I don't even know how, like some slutty looking girl, you know, with the bathing suit that shows everything.
1: Okay.
2: You know what I'm talking about?
1: Yeah, like, but wait, and your shirt was your boyfriend.
2: Yeah, it was definitely my boyfriend. I know my boyfriend's body.
1: You're kidding.
2: But he looks now. So I felt like I wanted to throw up. And, you know, my girlfriend who I was with, she looked at me and she actually had like this weird smirk on her face because she's been telling me the whole time that he's kind of a, you know, that he's a dick, basically.
1: Oh, boy.
2: So she liked being right, but it was just too, I couldn't handle it. So I said, I got to leave. And I left. And he's been calling me, you know, he always calls me and he writes me texts saying I'm beautiful and all that kind of stuff.
1: Right.
2: So I had nothing to, you know, I didn't think there was any problem.
1: All right. Okay. Well, hang on here. Let's get Carlos on the line. And Jessica, he won't know that you're listening in. And we'll offer him a dozen very romantic roses. And he can send these to anybody that he wants. So let's just see what happens. We hope they go to Jessica.

0: Hello.
1: Good morning. I'm looking for Carlos.
0: Yes, you
1: can. How's it going, Carlos? My name is Timmy, and I just opened up a brand new flower shop here in Pacific Beach called the One Stop Flower Shop. And the reason for the call is...
0: Oh, wait. I'm at work. All right. I can't do it.
1: Oh, it's super quick. It'll only take a second, and it's for some free flowers.
0: All right. All right. What do you need? What's all about?
1: Basically, the promotion is we will give you a dozen free romantic red roses to send to anyone you'd like here in San Diego County. And all we ask for in return is to just spread the word about our flower shop to your friends and family. That's it.
0: Okay.
1: All right. Awesome, Carlos. We really do appreciate that. So then let's go ahead and get started with the name of who you'd like to send these flowers to.
0: Yoli.
1: All right. Perfect for Yoli. And there is room on the card for a message. Is there anything you'd like to say to her?
0: All right. Hey, hot stuff. Thinking about you.
2: All right.
0: Don't make fun of me, right?
2: No, not at all. Carlos, it's Jagger. Hello? It's Jagger and Christy at Magic 92.5. It's that thing we do call War of the Roses, and we're calling because Jessica, your girlfriend, wanted us to call, and she's on the other line.
3: Who is Yoli?
0: This is a joke, right?
4: Nope, not a joke. Is Yoli the girl you were laying on the beach with?
0: Who is this?
3: You are breaking my heart, Carlos.
0: How am I breaking your heart?
3: Because you didn't send those to me. I thought you loved me.
0: I do.
3: And so who is Yoli?
0: Someone new in town.
2: Okay. Well, wait, Carla, before you dig too deep, let me just let you know that Jessica over the weekend was eating at the Poseidon restaurant and saw you on the beach and with, as she described, some bimbo in a bikini that showed everything.
0: I don't know what you're talking about. I was at work.
3: Okay. No, it was him. It was you.
0: It's a mistake. Yeah, you're mistaken.
3: Look, I don't believe anything that you're saying right now because you just sent something, hey, hot stuff, to someone named Yoli. What kind of name is that anyway? And you know what? And Melissa saw everything, and she's been telling me that you're a d- this whole time.
0: Yeah, all right. I don't know what you and Melissa think you saw, but I think you two need to get some glasses. All right?
3: Yeah, I don't believe you. I don't believe you anymore because you just sent them to somebody else thinking about you, hey, hot stuff. Who is Yoli?
0: It's Brad's sister, and I simply am just welcoming her to town, being a nice guy. That's what I am,
3: Who you were with on the beach?
0: I was not on the beach. I don't know. You're freaking out of your mind.
3: You know what? I am not out of my mind. I know what I saw, and you can't try to make me think that I didn't see what I saw. So you know what? You can have what you want. You can go have your hot stuff with Yoli. Or Bowley or whatever the f***ing holy f***ing name she is. And I never swear, except right now, because I am pissed at you. But you know what? Don't even bother calling me or texting me anymore. And if this is the way you love, then you love like f***. Goodbye.
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0: 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Magic Mornings with Jagger and Christy at 5:32. Looks like it's going to be warm again today. You'll see beaches at about 79, 90 for the high inland. Deserts at 107. Right now at 65. Christy, what's going on in the world?
1: Well, that SpaceX rocket slammed into the moon.
0: Yes, it did.
1: A 4-ton piece of a SpaceX rocket crashed into the moon early yesterday at about 5,400 miles an hour.
0: Woo.
1: That's an impact, huh?
0: Now we got to go look at it.
1: Well, the rocket part was left drifting through space after a moon mission last year and eventually ended up on a collision course with the moon. Was this the one that he put the little car up
0: No. It might have been the same time, but no, the car's on its own.
1: Oh.
0: The car is orbiting the moon on its own.
1: Which is pulled into weird. A drive-through somewhere.
0: Yeah, exactly.
1: NASA says the crash likely blasted out a crater about 60 feet wide, 12 feet deep.
0: Mm-hmm.
1: There's no danger to Earth, but scientists hope studying the impact will help them learn more about the moon and get a better at tracking space junk.
0: Is that called litter? Did we just litter on the moon?
1: I would say yeah.
0: We didn't pick it up, did we?
1: No. An astronomer who watched the event called the first signs of the crash an encouraging preliminary result. I don't know what that means.
0: I don't
1: either. It's encouraging, though.
0: Yeah, I guess so.
1: But it's just kind of strange when you think about how much space junk is actually floating around up there. There has to be a lot.
0: I mean, space is big, Christy. It's a lot of area. But you're right. There is a ton of stuff, you know, because a lot of stuff, you watch it blast off, right?
1: Yeah.
0: Where it never comes back down, a lot of it.
1: Yeah, so I don't know. We'll see what they end up deducing.
0: And there's a Tesla up there, too.
1: Yeah, and I want to give a high five to SeaWorld San Diego. This week, they returned 13 rehabilitated marine mammals to the ocean off the San Diego coast.
0: Nice.
1: We all hear about SeaWorld and what goes on, and you go visit the park and all that stuff. But, you know, these SeaWorld San Diego rescue team are really, it's just amazing. We've had the opportunity to talk to them many times, and they do such good things. You can also find a brand new baby bottlenose dolphin calf and a California sea lion pup at the theme park. But they posted a video the moment they released 9 California sea lions, a threatened Guadalupe fur seal, 2 northern fulmars, and a common muirback into the Pacific Ocean after being rehabilitated for issues ranging from fishing line entanglements to severe malnutrition.
0: Wow.
1: That can happen. So SeaWorld rescuers said 2 of the animals were entangled in fishing lines wrapped around their necks.
0: Cool.
1: It's just so sad. While one of the animals, a California sea lion, also had a fishing line that had gone through its mouth when they were initially rescued. The Guadalupe fur seal, which was also released this week, was rescued at the end of January by the Pacific Marine Mammal Center. They stabilized the animal before sending it to SeaWorld San Diego, and then they rehabilitated. He was emaciated. It was emaciated.
0: Now I can imagine.
1: So, you know, SeaWorld San Diego is also currently part of a large-scale rescue to save 30 beluga whales from the shuttered marine land of Canada. So they're trying to figure out how they're going to move these whales, but a move that will save the whales from being euthanized. So we'll see how that goes.
0: You know, it's funny. We talk to the people that work on the rescue team, and they all leave coats and shoes and hats and keys all at the door.
1: Because the front door.
0: At a moment's notice, they're up out of bed and running out to the ocean. It's amazing. They're amazing.
1: And finally, the decades-long mystery of Amelia Earhart's disappearance could be one step closer to being solved.
0: Jeez, I've never heard this before.
1: Well, you know, I've watched every little documentary, every little guy that takes a team into the jungle looking for... I watch them all. I don't know, Producer Mike, if you're into, like, Science Channel and...
2: History. Yeah, I like watching that stuff.
1: All that stuff. I watch
2: Mysteries.
1: Them all. And so I know I'll be watching whatever this is when it comes to fruition, but a new expedition is going to be headed to Nikumaroro Island in the Pacific.
0: Let's go to Nikumaroro.
1: This October, they are going to investigate an object spotted in satellite images that some researchers believe could be Earhart's missing plane. Now, I watched that show, too, where they do the satellite images and then they see weird stuff and then guys go look at it and find out what it really is.
0: Yeah.
1: And I think that's kind of along these lines. Earhart disappeared back in 1937 while trying to become the first woman to fly around the world. Now, one leading theory is that she and her navigator, Fred Noonan, never made it to their destination and instead crash landed on the remote island.
0: Okay, I've heard that one.
1: Yeah, and they've, you know, some have actually done math problems to say that.
0: Yeah, I thought they narrowed it down pretty good.
1: They just didn't get to where they were supposed to be going.
0: Is Noma Nagugu, is that anywhere near we've been looking? Or is
1: well,
0: that a new,
1: it's kind of a little island between where they started from and where they were going. Researchers say the only way to answer this question is to go. Inspect the object firsthand and follow the evidence where it leads. So if it turns out to be Earhart's plane, a full excavation could begin next year.
0: Huh.
1: Now, if it does turn out to be Earhart's plane, and there is a full excavation, I would like to go on a field trip.
0: To the to,
1: yeah.
0: What's the code? Go, go to Maka Maka. Go, go, go.
1: Yeah, I mean, Niku Maroro, here we come. I mean, it would just be fun to go,
0: so
1: like, nobody, be part of it.
0: Nobody been there since then? Is it?
1: They don't know where it is.
0: Oh,
1: no, the plane.
0: Yeah, I mean, so no one's been to the island and walked around and said, oh, look, there's a plane, or just nobody
1: well,
0: there?
1: Well, it's probably really grown over.
0: Grown over, okay. That's.
1: You know, the jungle eats things. Mm-hmm.
0: I think Amelia Earhart is dating Bigfoot. I think that's
2: right. Magic 92.5.
1: Oh, bro, I got a Bigfoot story for you, too.
0: We're
1: going to
0: find them both together.
3: No, I don't want to. Christy, you're not going there. No. At least not by yourself. No, then and we never saw her again, which is Amelia Earhart.
0: Yeah.
3: No, I don't like this idea.
1: I'll put together a little research party.
0: All right.
3: Okay.
0: The Jagger Christy cruise to find Amelia Earhart. Bring her own water.
1: They'll have found the plane when we go.
0: Oh, I see.
3: Okay. Oh, okay.
1: And then we'll just help them excavate it.
3: And then they set up a little resort there, so it's nice
0: when
3: we get there.
1: Yeah.
0: There you go. That's awesome.
1: Okay. A little...
3: Okay. This is getting better. This is getting better. All
1: right. It'll
3: inclusive.
1: Be like glamping. We'll make it like glamping.
0: Five-star massages.
3: Oh, this is so much better than what was in my head
1: first.
3: We'll
1: just eat mangoes.
0: Yeah. I was thinking mosquitoes and swamp and no electricity, but this
3: jungle
0: is
3: jungle
0: exactly.
3: And
0: bugs.
3: Never coming home again.
0: Bugs. Yeah. All right. 5:39. Let's check on your traffic. What's going on this morning, Tori?
3: Yeah, we're up to a pretty nice start out of our South Bay, North 5, 805 up to speed, West 94, 852, all okay for now. 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
9: 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He yelled at us and said, "Hey, fellas, thank God I know you guys." I mean, here we are. Look like we came from a battlefield. 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Ah, you guys, battlefield, war. We waged war against wars on the streets and abroad. It shoots melodies, rhythms, and most of all, harmony. 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

0: 92.5 Mega Mornings with Jagger and Christy at 5:55. Going to be another hot day today. Beaches at about 79, 90 for the high inland, and deserts today at 107. Right now it is 65. Hey, great show coming up October 24th. It'll be here before you know it. The Freestyle Explosion. This is a big one. We're going to have Lisette Melendez. We have Nice and Wild, Noel, Seduction, Johnny O, Trenier, the Cover Girls, and, of course, Stevie B all going to be there. You want to get your tickets? You should get them right now. 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
1: You know, doesn't it seem like there was kind of a freestyle drought for a while?
0: Yeah, we didn't. 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
1: A couple years, at least. 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
1: Traffic. At North 805, you might find just a little slowdown near the 94. It's still close to 20 minutes, 54 to the 52. North 5 is looking great as well. Summer may be winding down, but Vegas isn't. 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
1: Good morning, Jessica.
2: Good morning, Christy.
1: Okay, big shot here at $1,000 Minute. Are you ready?
2: I am so ready.
3: All right, here's how it works. Christy's going to ask you 10 questions, Jessica. You'll have 60 seconds to answer. I've forgotten. How much money do you win if you get them all right?
2: $1,000.
3: Perfect. Now, listen, if she asks you a question, you think, oh, it's on the tip of my tongue. You can always say pass. Save yourself a little time, and if there's time before the buzzer goes off, she will ask that question again, okay?
2: Okay.
3: Have you had your coffee?
2: No, I'm just on my way. I had to pull over.
3: Okay.
4: Oh, good.
3: Right. Well, here we
1: I'm
3: go.
1: Glad you're safe.
3: For $1,000, your 60 seconds starts now.
1: Jessica, how many months have fewer than 30 days?
2: Pass.
1: In Greek mythology, name the woman who had snakes for hair and could turn onlookers into stone.
2: Pass.
1: Which basketball team did Michael Jordan play for in college?
2: Bulls.
1: What color do you get when you mix yellow and blue?
2: Orange.
1: Lorna had 9 cherry lollipops and 5 grape lollipops. How many does she have in all?
2: 14.
1: In which United States state would you find Mount Rushmore?
2: Montana.
1: How many hours in 2 full days?
2: 48.
1: What was Marlon Brando's screen name in The Godfather?
2: Pass.
1: The Lone Star State is the nickname for which U.S. state?
2: Nebraska.
1: What is the 5th letter of the alphabet?
2: F.
1: How many months have fewer than 30 days?
2: 6.
3: All right, buzzer went off. So you passed on a couple, but here's what we're going to do. We're going to give you $10 for everyone you got right, Jessica. Here we go. Let's start adding them up. You got yourself 1 right. Is it? Hang on, the judges work. We're looking for another one. Is there another one? No, there's not another one. Is there another
1: no.
3: one?
1: No.
3: Well, you got $10, Jessica. Hey.
2: That's what happens when you don't have your coffee.
3: That's right, exactly. There's only 1 month that has fewer than 30 days, and that's February.
1: Yeah.
2: I thought about that. I was like, wait, hold on.
3: You'll know this one. Greek mythology, the lady with the snakes in her hair. Her name was Medusa.
2: Medusa. I was going to say yeah. Medusa.
1: And when you mix yellow and blue, you get green.
2: Okay.
3: There you go. She's pretty excited about that one. Well, listen, you got $10. But listen, we'll also, this is going to make it really nice because we're going to throw in a Jagger and Christy chip clip.
2: Perfect.
0: Thank you. 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
5: You know how much fun you can have at the dollar store with $10? You can have so much fun at the dollar store. I'm serious.
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3: See all the candy you could buy for $10.
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3: Man. All right, we'll do it again next hour. 705-805, 10 questions, 60 seconds. 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We'll give you $1,000. Do what Jessica did, and you'll at least win $10 today. Sign up to play. We'd love to give you all the money. All right, Christy's Celebrity Smack, coming up in less than 10 minutes. What's going on in Smackville today?
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3: Oh, whoops.
6: Tell you what happened next in Smack.
3: All right, 6:09, let's check your traffic. What's going on, Tori?
5: 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From the Jagger and Christy Traffic Center, I'm Tori Peck.
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1: Oh, hey, Sarah. 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

0: Oh, hey, Sarah. Did you hear my daughter Katie got Camper of the Week?
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2: 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Right, Mom?
1: Honey, shh.
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10: Ross. Injured? Demand justice. Demand Juro.

0: I think it was just late last week, I told you Sean Diddy Combs' release date was changed. It was moved up. Nope. Had a fight over the weekend. Oh. Now it's moved back.
1: Rats.
0: The music mogul is now expected to get out of federal prison on February 20th, 2028, months before the previous projected release dates. The update comes just weeks after Diddy was reportedly thrown into solitary confinement following a fight with another inmate who allegedly insulted him.
1: Oh, Diddy.
0: Come on, you got to expect that stuff.
1: Skin's got to get a little pretty thick in jail, I think.
0: Diddy is serving that 50-month sentence on prostitution-related convictions, but he's also enrolled in a drug rehabilitation program, and that could shave up to a year off his time behind bars while his legal team continues to appeal his conviction. So, I don't know. Maybe it'll change again. It seems like it changes a lot.
1: I guess so.
0: A little bit of an update on celebrity blogger Perez Hilton, still hospitalized after authorities say he made an apparent suicide attempt during that TikTok live stream the other day. Concerned viewers called 911 after he appeared to harm himself on camera. Deputies found Hilton alone at his Miami home and took him to the hospital. A lot of people that actually witnessed it as a live stream were pretty traumatized by the whole thing.
1: I can only imagine.
0: Just 5 weeks earlier, Hilton admitted he was in a bit of a spiral after moving to Miami and said he felt overwhelmed and anxious, though he was trying to get back on track through exercise and faith. And I know, Producer Mike, we talked about the sepsis incident that he had in March.
2: Yeah,
0: in
2: severe sepsis.
0: And so I've been reading a little more about that. And some people say if you go through that, your whole dynamic changes, the chemical makeup of your body changes, and that there are episodes of anxiety that come along with the rehabilitation from that situation or disease. A longtime friend asked for kindness and compassion as Hilton receives treatment. Of course, everybody would want that for him. If you know someone who is in crisis, you can call or text 988 for the Suicide and Crisis Lifeline. Spider-Man, brand new day, keeps breaking records, just keeps making box office history. The Tom Holland blockbuster earned $42 million on Tuesday, making it the biggest Tuesday ever at the domestic box office.
1: The biggest Tuesday ever.
0: The biggest Tuesday. Now Tuesday's going to be a big thing, and then they're somehow going to weave tacos into it.
1: Yeah, Movie Tuesday. I think we mentioned this maybe a year ago. We were like, okay, film industry, put a movie in the theater that we would like,
0: yes,
1: and we'll go see it.
0: And
1: we did.
0: That's exactly what happened. The movie has now topped $1 billion worldwide in just 6 days, becoming the second fastest film ever to reach that milestone. It's also the fastest movie to hit $400 million in North America and recently edged out Avengers Endgame for the biggest domestic opening weekend ever. You know, I just think people like Tom Holland.
1: Yeah, that could be.
0: I mean, he's just a real likable, approachable guy. He got the girl in Zendaya. And so I think people just like him. Sony Pictures chairman Tom Rothman says the secret is simple. The theatrical audience demands greatness. If we're not going to ask them to make a trip out of it, it's not going to be great.
1: Exactly.
0: So, yeah, I guess we got a hit on our hands here.
1: Hit on our hands. Love it. Spider-Man. Brand new day. Hey, listen, you want to keep up with all the celebrities? It's easy to do. You can find us on Instagram at Jagger and Christie.

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1: Magic 92.5. Magic Mornings with Jagger and Christy at 624. Going to be a warm day today. Headed to the beach is nice. 79. 90 for the high inland and deserts. 107 right now. It's 66. Hey, there's a new wedding trend. And it's not what Taylor Swift and Kelce just did.
2: No, it's completely different.
1: Completely different. I can hear couples breathing a sigh of relief all over the world. The latest thing to do now is not a 300-person guest list. It's just saying I do at the courthouse.
2: Yeah.
1: More couples are choosing small civil ceremonies with just close family and friends and celebrating later, or maybe skipping the whole wedding, shing-bang, the whole thing. Trend that was fueled by celebrities like Charlie XCX and Dua Lipa, who made both their marriages official in intimate courthouse ceremonies than larger ones. Now, Christy and I started this trend how many years ago?
2: I don't know.
1: I forgot. 28, 39 years ago? Before we got married, we were married before we got married.
2: Yeah, we got married at the courthouse the day before.
1: Mm-hmm. Got married, went to the courthouse because we thought we were going to get married on, we got married on a hornblower yacht. We thought, well, there'll be a lot of things going on. It might get weird. Let's just make sure it's legal. And so we had it legal, so it was all set. And that was nice.
2: And it was cool. It was really personal. I think a lot of times when you do that, you know, big hoopty shebang, everybody's there. It make people get nervous and their upper lip sweats.
1: Or shakes.
2: Yeah, and so, but it was really personal and private, and then it was nice when we did get married on board the boat.
1: Yeah, it was all done, all set. So and everybody was at the house, which was really funny. We had to sneak out.
2: So we had so much family in town.
1: Yeah, everybody was here. Well,
2: it was a destination wedding for all of our family and friends, because they were all out there and we didn't want to pick one of their spots. And we thought, well, what's wrong with San Diego as a destination?
1: Yeah, it worked out pretty good, actually.
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2: But you know, Ben,
4: I love that.
2: You know, it's so expensive now. I was just reading an article last week about how, I mean, these weddings can cost up to $35,000,
4: $40,000,
2: $50,000 now. No. And people just don't have that kind of money for it. Yeah. So here you can go out and you can eat with your favorite people and drink champagne or head, you know, straight to the airport and get about the business of your honeymoon.
1: Well, you know, the thing
4: is, and like look for buying a house together.
1: Yeah. You're just starting off. Why spend the 40? I mean, you could use that doing other stuff.
4: Yeah, I can't even imagine. No. Yeah.
1: So just get.
4: I love that you guys did that. Yeah, that's really awesome.
1: Just get a radio show, do the commercials for a yacht place, and then get your yacht for free, and then have your wedding on. That's how you do it. That's how. It works.
4: Okay. Got note taken.
1: There you go. All right. 6:27. Let's check on your traffic. What's going on this morning, Tori?
4: It's starting to build through National City, especially for northbound 5, the 54 to Main. You know that little stretch. And once you're past that, it picks right back up. North 805 starting to slow a little behind the 94 and 15 connector. Then it looks great past that. 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From the Jagger and Christy Traffic Center, I'm Tori Peck.
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0: 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Magic Mornings with Jagger and Christy at 6:35. Looks like it's going to be a warm day today. Beaches about 79, 90 for the high inland right now at 66. Might want to set the little alarm on your phone coming up at 9:10 this morning. We have more tickets to go to the Taste of New Orleans at the Del Mar Racetrack.
1: Yeah, this is coming up mid-August, and it's really going to be fun. 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
0: 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We got two for you and a pair to share coming up at 9:10. 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
0: 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What's going on, Tori?
3: A little busier in National City, North 5, 54 to Main. North 805 is kind of off and on from Plaza to the 15, and then it picks right back up. Both looking great once you get north of that slowdown. West 52, little jam up, 125 to Mass, but the summit itself is up to speed. 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
9: 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But we wanted I Want to Fix You Up, the track. We loved the track. It was awesome. It was right up our alley with the whole hip-hop doo-wop sound. And Christopher Williams turned that one down. So I bet he kicked himself later for that one. We were happy to get that track.
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15: Imagine not being able to defend yourself because you do not understand the laws that protect you. 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International Day of the World's Indigenous Peoples, August 9th. Supreme Court of Justice of the Nation.
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1: It's War of the Roses. 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Listen to what's going on. We'll try to figure it out. We have Jason on the phone this morning. Good morning, Jason.
2: Good morning.
3: Okay, Jason. So according to your email now, you've got a crush on a girl at work?
2: Yeah.
3: And you're pretty sure that she likes you, but you're not dating.
2: That's true, yeah. I mean, I think she likes me. It's pretty hard. We get along really well at work, and I just think she is so beautiful, and I don't know. But it's more than that. We really get along great. We joke around with each other in a nice way, and that's it. So.
1: And you really, it sounds like you really like this girl.
2: I do really like her. I do. But
3: have you never asked her if she's gotten a significant other?
2: No, I haven't. I mean, we kind of work in different departments, so it's not like I see her every day, all day, or anything like that.
1: Yeah.
2: And
1: you guys, but you've never been on a date or anything yet, either?
2: No.
1: Okay.
2: No.
1: But, you know, you really like her, and you kind of feel that maybe, and guys usually aren't wrong about this, they kind of know when another girl likes them, too, and you kind of feel like she's kind of, as Christy would say, digging your chili.
2: I think so.
1: All right. Okay.
2: I hope so.
1: Well, let's call up Ariel. Let's just see what's going on with her. Let's see if she has a boyfriend. Maybe it would be surprising if she gave you the roses. So let's get her on the phone, offer some roses, and see what happens here.
4: Hello?
5: Hi, good morning. Can I please speak to Ariel?
4: Hi, this is Ariel.
5: Ariel, how's it going? My name is Noah, and I'm calling from a brand new flower shop we just opened up in Mission Bay called Blooming Buds. And the reason for this call is I wanted to offer you a dozen free romantic red roses you can send to anybody you'd like here in San Diego County. And all we ask in return is that you help spread the word about our flower shop, tell some friends, tell some coworkers, maybe post something on your social media. It's all just a part of a free promotion we're doing right now.
4: Wait, what was your name?
5: My name is Noah, and the flower shop is called Blooming Buds. We just opened here in Mission Bay.
4: Nothing like I have to do more than just refer you guys?
5: Nope, exactly. That's it. All we ask is that you help spread the word about our new flower shop.
4: Okay, cool.
5: Yeah, it's pretty cool. We're hoping this helps bring some people in the door. So if you're down, I could take down the name of who you'd like to send these flowers to.
4: Okay, Josh.
5: Perfect. I will send these out to Josh, and I've got some room on the card for a message if there was anything you wanted to add.
4: Okay, write this. Okay, hard to believe it's been a year. Love you so much. Ariel.
1: Okay. Ariel, hi, it's Jagger and Christy at Magic 92.5. It's a thing we do call War of the Roses.
3: We have someone on the line here, Jason.
1: Do you know Jason from work?
4: What?
1: Jason, say hello.
2: Hey, Ariel.
4: Jason?
2: Yeah.
4: What's going on?
2: Nothing.
4: I didn't know
2: you had a boyfriend, so I wanted to find out because I wanted to ask you out, but seems like you do. So, you know, congratulations on a year, and I guess I'll just see you at work. Horribly awkward.
3: Is right.
1: Ariel, see, here's I think Jason. I mean, you guys work together. You know who Jason is, right?
4: Yes, I do know who Jason is, and I can tell you, I'm a little stunned here. This just seems like really inappropriate. This is just some guy I work with, and now he's like put me on the radio pretending to give me free roses. Like, that's really weird.
1: Yeah. Well, I think
3: we'll give you the roses anyway, Ariel.
4: Okay, cool. This is just like, he's just some guy I work with.
1: Yeah.
4: I don't know why he would do that. Jason?
3: Well, you know, on his behalf, he really did have a big crush on you, and I don't think he meant any ill will by doing this.
1: And he told us, and Jason, I'm speaking for you again, too, but you didn't know that she had a boyfriend, correct?
2: No.
1: Yeah. So.
2: No.
1: This is just really uncomfortable.
4: This is really creepy.
1: Yeah.
4: Like,
1: okay.
4: Jason, I just, you know, I mean, not to be mean, but you're just, you know, we just are coworkers that are friendly, and that's, you know, it. And I do have a boyfriend.
2: Well, okay. I didn't, you know, this is kind of my way to try to figure that out without crossing any lines. And
4: I think you've crossed the line. I think this has definitely crossed the line, frankly. So.
1: Well, you guys have.
4: Okay, I guess I'll see you at work. I don't.
2: Can't wait.
0: War of the Roses with Jagger and Christy.

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1: Good morning, Deborah.
2: Good morning.
1: Okay, $1,000 Minute, you are up.
2: I'm ready.
1: Okay, good.
3: All right, here's how it works, Deborah. Christie's going to ask you 10 questions. You'll have 60 seconds on the clock to answer. If you get them all right, we are going to be very happy to hand you $1,000 in cash. Now, if Christie asks you a question, you think, oh, man, it's on the tip of my tongue, you can always say pass. And if there's time before the buzzer goes off, she'll come back and ask that question again, okay?
2: All righty.
3: All right, what are you doing right now, Deborah?
2: Heading into work.
3: All right, heading into work. Let's make you some money. Here you go. For $1,000, your 60 seconds starts now.
1: Deborah, what color is always at the top of a traffic light?
2: Red.
1: What's the word for the day you were born?
2: The word for the day I was born?
1: What's the word for the day you were born?
2: Birthday.
1: And Angelica is feeling blue. Is she happy or sad?
2: Sad.
1: Mark Sinclair Vincent is a famous action actor with what stage name?
2: Pass.
1: Divide 80 in half. What do you get?
2: 40.
1: In what city will you find the Statue of Liberty?
2: New York.
1: Which 80s TV show starring Johnny Depp had police officers going undercover as high school or college students?
2: 21 Jump Street.
1: How many inches are in a foot?
2: 12.
1: Which band formed formed first, NSYNC or Backstreet Boys?
2: NSYNC.
1: How many hoops are on a professional basketball court?
2: 2.
1: Mark Sinclair Vincent is a famous action actor with what stage name?
2: Merrill Lynch.
3: Okay, Merrill Lynch. That's a pretty good answer. All right, the buzzer went off, Deborah, so let's see. I think she answered them all.
1: Yes, you did.
3: How do you think you did?
2: Pretty good.
3: All right, we're going to give you $10 everyone you got right, or we'll give you $1,000 if you got them all right. So let's start counting them up. You got $1, $2, $30, $40, $50, $60, $70, $80. $80, Deborah.
2: All right.
1: Good job. It's Vin Diesel.
3: Vin Diesel is Mark Sinclair Vincent. Merrill Lynch was a very good guess, though.
1: Where did you get Merrill Lynch from?
2: I have no idea.
3: That's good. Hey, listen, we're going to get you $80 and we'll throw in a Jagger and Christie chip clip. That was a great game, Deborah. You hang on, okay?
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3: 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You know the deal by now. If you get them all right, we're going to hand you $1,000 in cash. Sign up like Deborah did. 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All right, checking your traffic at 7:07. What's happening, Tori?
4: Yeah, a new accident southbound 15 just before Via Rancho Parkway. A couple of cars have cleared off to the shoulder quickly. No injuries, but a little bit of a slowdown there. Ooh, it is getting busier in National City. North 5 backed up from the 54 to Main. It's pretty clear past that, though. North 805 from the 54, it's pretty solid now to the 15. Maybe a little slow on the Mission Valley Bridge. And North 125 getting heavy around Hamishots, kind of off and on past the 94. West 94, so far so good into downtown. Summer may be winding down, but Vegas isn't. 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From the Jagger and Christie Traffic Center, I'm Tori Peck.
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2: 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And I didn't understand how a guy that young could have that much emotion.
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2: 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It was like, you know, step one, step two, if the problem persists, repeat steps one, two, and three. I said, hey, that's a great idea for a song, and next thing you know, there was Back at One.
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0: 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Magic Mornings with Jagger. Christy at 725. Should be a pretty nice day today. Beach is at about 79, 90 for the high inland. It's going to be warm inland. Right now, it is 68. I don't know if you know this or not, but we have a Magic app, and it's absolutely free. A lot of folks, you know, make you pay for the app.
1: No, ours is free.
0: Ours is absolutely free. You can do anything on the app.
1: There's going to be no little secret $1.99 your credit card or whatever. Yeah.
0: If you want to listen to the music, it's going to be $5. If you want to see the pictures, it's another $10. No, it's free. Just download it. Just go to your app store and download the free Magic app. I'm just going to take you to the contest page right now. Because if you had downloaded the app, this is what you would have in your pocket. You would have tickets to see Journey. Journey's coming to town.
1: Mm-hmm.
0: You would have tickets to go to SeaWorld. You could win tickets that way. What else is on this thing? Win tickets to Earth, Wind, and Fire. This is going to be a great show.
1: It is.
0: Been talking about this for a while, and it's going to be here before you know it. Tickets to see Neo and Akon. What else is here? We got Viva La Musica giveaway, courtesy of your local McDonald's. Tons of stuff to
1: Journey.
0: Sign up for. Journey, yeah, it's on
1: there's
0: there.
1: Journey tickets on there.
0: Let's see. There's a little thing you might want to click on this. Not really sure what it is because it says secret contest. But you could win the ultimate Padres luxury suite experience.
1: Yeah, for you and your friends.
0: Watching the Padres? Are you kidding me? That alone right there is incredible. Download the app. Go to the app store. Just search Magic 925. And you know what? It's right there. Download it. The best part of the app, we have a live camera of Tori's backyard 24/7.
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0: right, Tori?
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0: You can watch Hank do his morning routine every morning.
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3: That routine, but playtime. Playtime only.
0: Oh, playtime
3: we don't
0: routine.
3: Show all the things.
0: Okay. All right, 726. Let's check the traffic. What's going on this morning, Tori?
3: Well, southbound 15 via Rancho accident that quickly cleared out of lanes. It did cause a little bit of a backup almost from the 78. Oh, our South Bay freeways are getting pretty active. North 805 out of National City. National City stretches the tough stuff then off and on to Mission Valley. It is starting to slow a little through the Kearny Mesa stretch towards the 52. North 5 a little heavier. Now out of Chula Vista, it's just about J to Main National City and then it picks up. South 163 starting to slow a little more through Balboa Park. Summer may be winding down, but Vegas isn't. 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From the Jagger and Christie Traffic Center, I'm Tori Peck.
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16: At the Chamber of Deputies, we approved reforms to protect copyright against the advance of artificial intelligence. No one may use a voice, an image, or performance generated with artificial intelligence without consent or fair compensation. Voice actors will have more protection against unauthorized use of their work. Also, clear rules are established to prevent the supplementation of voices and images using AI. Chamber of Deputies, 66th Legislature, Sovereignty and Social Justice.
17: Cinema is culture, identity, and memory. That is why the Senate of the Republic approved the new federal law on cinema and audiovisual arts, which recognizes cinema as a cultural right. With this, the exhibition of national films will be expanded. Independent productions and works in indigenous languages will be promoted. Tax incentives will be established for works made in the country, and dubbing actors and actresses will be protected against the use of artificial intelligence. 66

0: 2.5, Magic Mornings with Jagger and Christy at 7:36. Nice day today. Beaches at 79, 90 for the high inland deserts. Really cooling down at just about 107 today. Right now, it is 69. Stand by. War of the Roses coming up in less than 10 minutes. I don't know if you ever saw the movie Risky Business with Tom Cruise.
1: Oh, yeah. Who hasn't seen that?
0: The scene in there when he's calling the call girl, and he has a catcher's mask on because he's trying to hide while he's calling her. This kind of reminds me of the War of the Roses today. It's going to be a little uncomfortable, I think.
1: Uh-oh.
0: Jason's got a crush on a girl at work. Mm. Her name is Ariel. They aren't dating, but Jason's really interested in pursuing this further.
1: Okay.
0: He says they get along great at work. They enjoy their time together. He thinks she may also feel the same way. There hasn't been a great opportunity at work for Jason to ask Ariel if she's single yet. Just hasn't seen that that opening to ask her. So he wants to send Ariel the roses. We're all hoping that she's not married and that she's maybe likes him. I don't know. What do you think, Tori? You ready for this?
1: I actually like this for the reason of sending roses and how romantic. And, you know, this way at least. Oh, but when they go back to work together in person. Oh, yeah. If she's married or something.
0: Yeah, right. That's
1: going to be really uncomfy.
0: That's where it gets really weird.
1: I didn't think about that part.
0: you never know. But hey, but if it's all good.
1: If it works out, it's going to be such a cool story. And what it all great started right here. Yeah.
0: How'd you guys meet? Then you would say, you'll never believe it.
1: The story will be so good. Exactly. Well, or it'll be awful.
0: Okay, this one's going to be either really bad or really good. We'll find out.
1: I'm excited for this.
0: 7:45. We'll all figure it out. All right, let's check your traffic. What's going on this morning, Tori?
1: This accident, South 15 at Villa Rancho. It did clear out of lanes immediately, but it's still pretty backed up from the 78. Oh, the South Bay. North 805, it is solid now. 54 up to the 8. And it's starting to get a little slower between the 163 and the 52. North 5 kind of jammed up from H to Main, and then it's fairly clear after that. Maybe a little slow near the 94. West 94 is getting heavier between the 805 and 5. South 163, a little heavier as well for Balboa Park. Be the 3C's MVP this month at Valley View Casino and Hotel. On August 28th, one lucky winner will score cash or a spin for $100,000 during the 3C's giveaway only at San Diego's favorite casino. From the Jagger and Christie Traffic Center, I'm Tori Peck.
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2: 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And No More Drama is just a more like uplifting part of like, okay, Mary's coming through, you know, she's getting better.
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1: 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Listen to what's going on. We'll try to figure it out. We have Jason on the phone this morning. Good morning, Jason.
2: Good morning.
3: Okay, Jason. So, according to your email now, you've got a crush on a girl at work?
2: Yeah.
3: And you're pretty sure that she likes you, but you're not dating?
2: That's true, yeah. I mean, I think she likes me. It's pretty hard. We get along really well at work, and
1: yeah.
2: I just think she's so beautiful, and I don't know, it's more than that. We really get along great. We joke around with each other in a nice way, and that's it, so.
1: And it sounds like you really like this girl.
2: I do really like her. I do,
1: but
3: have you never asked her if she's gotten a significant other?
2: No, I haven't. I mean, we kind of work in different departments, so it's not like I see her every day, all day, or anything like that.
3: Yeah.
1: And you guys, but you've never been on a date or anything yet, either?
2: No.
1: Okay.
2: No.
1: But, you know, you really like her, and you kind of feel that maybe, and guys usually aren't wrong about this, they kind of know when another girl likes them, too, and you kind of feel like she's kind of, as Christy would say, digging your chili.
2: I think so.
1: All right. Okay.
2: I hope so.
1: Well, let's call up Ariel. Let's just see what's going on with her. Let's see if she has a boyfriend. Maybe it would be surprising if she gave you the roses. So let's get her on the phone, offer some roses, and see what happens here.
4: Hello?
5: Hi, good morning. Can I please speak to Ariel?
4: Hi, this is Ariel.
5: Ariel, how's it going? My name is Noah, and I'm calling from a brand new flower shop we just opened up in Mission Bay called Blooming Buds. 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And all we ask in return is that you help spread the word about our flower shop, tell some friends, tell some coworkers, maybe post something on your social media. It's all just a part of a free promotion we're doing right now.
4: Wait, what was your name?
5: My name is Noah, and the flower shop is called Blooming Buds. We just opened here in Mission Bay.
4: Nothing like I have to do more than just refer you guys?
5: Nope, exactly. That's it. All we ask is that you help spread the word about our new flower shop.
4: Okay, cool.
5: Yeah, it's pretty cool. We're hoping this helps bring some people in the door. So if you're down, I could take down the name of who you'd like to send these flowers to.
4: Okay, Josh.
5: Perfect. I will send these out to Josh, and I've got some room on the card for a message if there was anything you wanted to add.
4: Okay, write this. Okay, hard to believe it's been a year. Love you so much, Ariel.
1: Ariel, hi, it's Jagger and Christy at Magic 92.5. It's a thing we do call War of the Roses.
3: We have someone on the line here, Jason.
1: Do you know Jason from work?
4: What?
1: Jason, say hello.
2: Hey, Ariel.
4: Jason? What's going on?
2: Nothing.
4: I don't understand.
2: I didn't know you had a boyfriend, so I wanted to find out because I wanted to ask you out, but seems like you do. So, congratulations on a year, and I guess I'll just see you at work. Horribly awkward.
3: Horribly awkward is right.
1: Ariel, see, here's... I think Jason... I mean, you guys work together. You know who Jason is, right?
4: Yes, I do know who Jason is. And I can tell you, I'm a little stunned here. This just seems, like, really inappropriate. This is just some guy I work with. And now he's, like, put me on the radio pretending to give me free roses. Like, that's really weird.
1: Yeah, well, I'm...
4: Sorry.
1: Yeah, I think
3: we'll give you the roses anyway, Ariel.
4: Okay, cool. This is just like, he's just some guy I work with.
1: Yeah.
4: I don't know why he would do that. Jason?
3: Well, you know, on his behalf, he really did have a big crush on you, and I don't think he meant any ill will by doing this.
1: And he told us, and Jason, I'm speaking for you again, too, but you didn't know that she had a boyfriend, correct?
2: No.
1: Yeah. So.
2: No.
1: This is just really uncomfortable.
4: This is really creepy.
1: Yeah.
4: Like, okay. Jason, I just, not to be mean, but you're just, we just are coworkers that are friendly, and that's, it. And I do have a boyfriend.
2: Well, okay. This is kind of my way to try to figure that out without crossing any lines. And
4: I think you've crossed the line. I think this has definitely crossed the line, frankly. So.
1: Well, you guys have...
4: Okay, I guess I'll see you at work.
2: Can't wait.
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1: We say good morning to BJ. How you doing?
2: Good. How are you?
1: Good. We would like to give you some money. Are you ready?
2: Yes, I am.
1: All right. Just answer a few questions here and it's a go.
3: There's 10 questions. You'll have 60 seconds. If you get them all right, BJ, we're going to give you $1,000 in cash. If Christy asks you a question, you think, man, that's on a tip of my tongue. You can always say pass. Save yourself a little time. And if there's time before the buzzer goes off, she'll come back and ask that one again. Okay, BJ?
2: Okay.
3: All right. Here we go. For $1,000, your 60 seconds starts now.
1: BJ, what is the tallest animal?
2: Zebra.
1: Giraffe. How many minutes are in 2 hours?
2: 120.
1: What is the color of grass?
2: Green.
1: The first season of Stranger Things premiered in what year?
2: 2016.
1: Hollywood is a famous city in which state?
2: California.
1: Who voiced the character Shrek in the film Shrek?
2: Williams.
1: Famous singer The Weeknd is from which North American country?
2: Canada.
1: What is the name of the princess in Disney's Aladdin?
2: Jasmine.
1: What three colors are on the flag of Ireland?
2: Green, white, and red.
1: What is the capital of Massachusetts?
2: Pass.
3: All right, buzzer just went off. Aww. All right, the buzzer just went off. Let's see. Well, you got through.
2: Boston.
3: You know what? I heard that. I heard that. Did you hear that? We all heard that. Okay. All right, so let's see. You answered them all. How do you think you did?
2: I don't know.
3: Okay, let's count up the correct answers.
1: Those three colors on the flag of Ireland are actually green, white, and orange.
3: Yeah.
2: Oh,
1: I know. Man. You were close.
3: And who voiced the character Shrek in the film Shrek? It was Mike Myers. Shrek.
2: I said Canada in this thing. He's
3: Canada.
2: Canadian.
3: You got Canada right.
1: You got Canada right.
3: So you got one right, two right, three right, four right, five right, six right, seven right, eight right. You got 80 bucks, BJ.
2: All right.
3: Yeah, not bad.
1: Job, you're in the upper percentile.
3: And we're going to throw in a Jagger and Christy chip clip. That was a great game. BJ, you hang on, okay?
2: Thank you very much.
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3: That was, I hope you were listening to that game because that was pretty classic.
1: Yeah.
3: He was moving right through there pretty good.
1: Yeah.
3: And I'm telling you what, I thought he was going to get them all. He was so close. We'll do it again tomorrow. 705-805, 10 questions, 60 seconds. If you can answer them all correctly, we're going to give you $1,000 in cash. And all you got to do is do what BJ did. Sign up right now at magic925.com. All right, let's check on your traffic. What's going on? Oops, stand by. Look at that. Oh, ladies and gentlemen, do I smell horses? It looks like Ramona's listening.
4: Hello, Ramona.
5: Oh, yeah.
3: Hey, Ramona.
5: Ramona, whoop, whoop.
3: I smell hays and horses. It sounds good to me.
5: Yeah.
3: All right, 808, let's check your traffic. How's it looking this morning, Tori?
5: There's a Mission Valley accident westgate at the 805 that was in lanes that they ran a quick break. So it did back things up from San Diego State, and then past the 805, it picks up. Or West 94, a nice choice, although it is getting a little slower between the 15 and 5. Northbound 5 heavy, National City now pretty solid to downtown. North 805 is kind of off and on National City into Mission Valley. At 94 is backed up in both directions in front of Steel Canyon High. 52 West heavy, 125 to the top of the summit. And South 15, that Via Rancho crash has been cleared for some time, but it's still pretty backed up from El Norte Parkway. Summer may be winding down, but Vegas isn't. 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From the Jagger and Christy Traffic Center, I'm Tori Peck.
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2: 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And I'll Make Love to You is one of those songs that, you know, is inspiring to a lot of different people in a lot of different walks of life.
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3: 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So he listened to it, and he thought about it, and he went back in and said, okay, here's what we're going to do. And he broke down the Never Gonna Get It, Never Gonna Get It. And, you know, yeah. We went back in and redid that, and that was like, that's it.
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0: grab your pigskin. Football tonight.
1: Isn't it crazy? It's
0: football
1: here.
0: Tonight. All right, we got the Pro Football Hall of Fame game tonight. It is going to be on TV at 5 o'clock here in San Diego. Arizona Cardinals and the Carolina Panthers at Tom Benson Hall at the Hall of Fame Stadium in Canton, Ohio. You'll see it on NBC, and of course you can catch it on streaming if you had the Peacock app.
1: And what kind of game is this?
0: It's the Pro Football Hall of Fame game. It kicks everything
1: Doesn't
0: off.
1: Doesn't that usually happen in the middle of the season?
0: No.
1: It kicks it all off?
0: Yeah, it kicks it all
1: Where
0: off.
1: Where have I been?
0: A week from today, preseason starts. So it's always a week before.
1: Yeah.
0: So
1: this I know preseason starts next week. I didn't know about this one.
0: Next Thursday. So you got football tonight. It's going to be kind of, I mean, it'll be okay. They're not going to be playing very hard, but it'll be fun to watch if you've been missing your football. Now, listen to this. Okay, can we learn the name of the Super Bowl before it gets here this time? It's Super Bowl 61.
1: 61.
0: 61.
1: Okay.
0: We're going to go 61 on this one. Here's the news about it. It's February 14th. It's going to be at SoFi Stadium, Inglewood, up there in L.A. It's going to be hosted by ESPN. It will air on ABC. Now, the interesting thing about it is that ABC reported yesterday that all their ad spots have already sold out.
1: What?
0: It's already sold out. You can't buy an ad for the Super Bowl. 58 brands, 34 different categories bought spots with 9 first-time advertisers.
1: Well, that should be interesting.
0: Who's the new kids on the block?
1: Yeah.
0: 30-second spots were sold for $8 to $9 million. 30-second. That's what we. Is that what we charge in the morning show here?
1: Yeah.
0: For a 30-second spot. Claim said ABC wanted as much as $10 million for a 30, but they couldn't quite get it. The early sellouts notable because NBC sold out their Super Bowl ads last September. When Fox had the broadcast the year before, they didn't sell out their ads until November before the game. So this is way, way early.
1: Well, so then, is this Super Bowl ad price a deal, or would it be less or higher as you get closer to the game?
0: Early buyers get a discount, perhaps.
1: Maybe.
0: I don't know. Well, it's too late to find out now because they're all gone. All I can tell you is we got football tonight.
2: Traffic.
3: I wonder if the new kids, the new advertisers are going to be like AI related.
0: That's what I'm thinking too. AI, because I would have guessed a couple years ago I would have said crypto, because crypto kind of got in there a little bit.
1: I don't want any AI Clydesdales.
0: No.
1: I want my real Clydesdale.
3: No, but
1: horses.
3: I just mean that AI companies maybe coming forward to say, hi, we're here.
0: Yeah.
3: We're serious. We're not going anywhere. But they better not touch our Clydesdales. Oh, no.
0: Was that the best commercial with the eagle on the back of a horse?
1: That was a good
3: one. My gosh, that was so good. They started with the baby eagle and the little baby Clydesdale. My gosh.
0: They wrote that commercial for Tori. That was written for Tori, for you.
3: No, and then whenever they put a lab in with the horse,
0: It's over.
3: I can't. Yeah. I'm done. I'm already crying. As soon as I see that little blonde lab puppy, I'm done.
0: Well, hey, we got a new one. We got a new one coming up next year. We'll see what's going to happen with a new one.
3: Oh, my gosh. They're so good.
0: 826. Let's check on that traffic. How's it looking this morning, Tori?
3: And there's a new accident, North 125 at the 94. That's always a tough spot, especially this time of the morning. It did clear out of lanes. Little backup there in Spring Valley. By the way, welcome back to school, La Mesa and Spring Valley. North 805, a little slow here and there out of National City into Mission Valley, and a little bit of a slow through Kearney Mesa. North 5, it's kind of off and on now, National City to downtown. Southbound 15, they cleared that crash quite some time ago at Via Rancho. It's still a bit backed up before the 78. Audible makes traffic less of an annoyance and more of an opportunity for another chapter. 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From the Jagger and Christie Traffic Center, I'm Tori Peck.
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20: 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We will discuss the prevention of kidney disease and how to look after our health. And we have recommendations for reducing risks during the current rainy and hurricane season. Leo and Shaw look forward to seeing you this Sunday at 10 p.m. This is a production of the RTC, part of the Secretariat of the Interior, Government of Mexico.
21: Cinema is culture, identity, and memory. That is why the Senate of the Republic approved the new federal law on cinema and audiovisual arts, which recognizes cinema as a cultural right. With this, the exhibition of national films will be expanded. Independent productions and works in indigenous languages will be promoted. Tax incentives will be established for works made in the country, and dubbing actors and actresses will be protected against the use of artificial intelligence. 66 legislators

0: Magic 92.5. Magic Mornings with Jagger and Christy. Should be a pretty nice day today. You'll see some sunshine. Warm, but not too hot. Maybe about 78 at the beaches today, about 89 to 90 inland. And desert's really cooling down there. It's going to be like 107 today. Right now it's 68. We've got something coming up at 9:10, a chance to win. It's like a taste of New Orleans at the Del Mar Racetrack. They're going to do some Cajun stuff, some Cajun food and drinks.
1: They got Cajun cuisine themed drinks, yeah. Lots of live music. And you get to sit in this special area trackside to watch the races.
0: Cool.
1: And just eat and have the drinks and have a really nice afternoon. We're going to give that away this morning. 4 tickets at 9:10.
0: Yeah, your chance to win at 9:10. Coming up. Hang on.
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0: All right, 8:35. More of the Roses coming up in less than 10 minutes. Right now, let's check on your traffic. What's going on, Tori?
3: Well, North 805, a little bit of a slowdown still out of National City, kind of off and on into Mission Valley. It is starting to break up a bit. And then 163 off and on to the 50. To northbound 5, also kind of same story, just a little back up behind Main and a bit slow downtown. West 94 slow between the 805 and 5. 94 backed up in both directions in front of Steel Canyon High. 52 west, a little back up 125 to the top of the summit. And south 15 still kind of recovering from an earlier crash at Via Rancho, backing things up before the 78. Summer may be winding down, but Vegas isn't. 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From the Jagger and Christy Traffic Center, I'm Tori Pett.
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1: Janet Jackson.
2: You're always going to be stared at. I've been surrounded by all of this since I was 2 years old because my brothers were successful when I was two. So this is normal for me. This is my normal life. Never having any moment alone. Security outside the door, always with you. When I lived at home with my parents, there are cameras everywhere. 24-hour security. And, you know, you were never alone unless you were in your bedroom.

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7: This Sunday on the National Hour, we light another candle on the cake because we're 89 years old. We'll tell you why it is important to preserve the native languages of our people. We'll talk about the International Afro-Descendant Women's Day. And don't miss a very important health issue, hepatitis. Laos and Cha will be waiting this Sunday night at 10. This is a production of the RTC of the Secretary of Government, Government of Mexico.
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1: It's War of the Roses. 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Listen to what's going on. We'll try to figure it out. We have Jason on the phone this morning. Good morning, Jason.
2: Good morning.
3: Okay, Jason, so according to your email now, you've got a crush on a girl at work?
2: Yeah.
3: And you're pretty sure that she likes you, but you're not dating.
2: That's true, yeah. I mean, I think she likes me. It's pretty hard. We get along really well at work, and
1: yeah.
2: I just think she is so beautiful, and I don't know, it's more than that. We really get along great. We joke around with each other in a nice way, and that's it, so.
1: And you really, it sounds like you really like this girl.
2: I do really like her. I do, but
1: you know, guys,
3: have you never asked her if she's gotten a significant other?
2: No, I haven't. I mean,
1: oh.
2: we kind of work in different departments, so right. It's not like I see her every day, all day, or anything like that.
3: Yeah.
1: And you guys, but you've never been on a date or anything yet, either?
2: No,
1: okay.
2: No.
1: But, you know, you really like her, and you kind of feel that maybe, and guys usually aren't wrong about this, they kind of know when another girl likes them, too, and you kind of feel like she's kind of, as Christy would say, digging your chili.
2: I think so.
1: All right, okay.
2: I hope so.
1: Well, let's call up Ariel. Let's just see what's going on with her. Let's see if she has a boyfriend. Maybe it would be surprising if she gave you the roses. So let's get her on the phone, offer some roses, and see what happens here.
4: Hello?
5: Hi, good morning. Can I please speak to Ariel?
4: Hi, this is Ariel.
5: Ariel, how's it going? My name is Noah, and I'm calling from a brand new flower shop we just opened up in Mission Bay called Blooming Buds. And the reason for this call is I wanted to offer you a dozen free romantic red roses you can send to anybody you'd like here in San Diego County. And all we ask in return is that you help spread the word about our flower shop, tell some friends, tell some coworkers, maybe post something on your social media. It's all just a part of a free promotion we're doing right now.
4: Wait, what was your name?
5: My name is Noah, and the flower shop is called Blooming Buds. We just opened here in Mission Bay.
4: Nothing like I have to do more than just refer you guys?
5: Nope, exactly. That's it. All we ask is that you help spread the word about our new flower shop.
4: Okay, cool.
5: Yeah, it's pretty cool. We're hoping this helps bring some people in the door. So if you're down, I could take down the name of who you'd like to send these flowers to.
4: Okay, Josh.
5: Perfect. I will send these out to Josh, and I've got some room on the card for a message if there was anything you wanted to add.
4: Okay, write this. Okay, hard to believe it's been a year. Love you so much. Ariel.
1: Okay. Ariel, hi, it's Jagger and Christy at Magic 92.5. It's a thing we do call War of the Roses.
3: We have someone on the line here, Jason.
1: Do you know Jason from work?
4: What?
1: Jason, say hello.
2: Hey, Ariel.
4: Jason?
2: Yeah.
4: What's going on?
2: Nothing.
4: I
2: didn't know you had a boyfriend, so I wanted to find out because I wanted to ask you out, but seems like you do. So, you know, congratulations on a year, and I guess I'll just see you at work. Horribly awkward.
3: Horribly awkward. It is
1: Jason,
3: right.
1: I apologize. See, Ariel, see, here's... I think Jason... I mean, you guys work together. You know who Jason is, right?
4: Yes, I do know who Jason is. And I can tell you, she's a little stunned here. This just seems, like, really inappropriate. This is just some guy I work with. And now he's, like, put me on the radio pretending to give me free roses. Like, that's really weird.
1: Yeah, well, I'm...
3: Well, we'll give you the roses anyway, Ariel.
4: Okay, cool. This is just like, he's just some guy I work with.
1: Yeah.
4: I don't know why he would do that. Jason?
3: Well, you know, on his behalf, he really
1: did
3: have a big crush on you, and I don't think he meant any ill will by doing this.
1: And he told us, and Jason, I'm speaking for you again, too, but you didn't know that she had a boyfriend, correct?
2: No.
1: Yeah. So.
2: No.
1: This is just really uncomfortable.
4: This is really creepy.
1: Yeah.
4: Like,
1: okay.
4: Jason, I just, you know, I mean, not to be mean, but you're just, you know, we just are coworkers, we're friendly, and that's, you know, it. And I do have a boyfriend.
2: Well, okay. I didn't, you know, this is kind of my way to try to figure that out without crossing any lines. And
4: I think you've crossed the line. I think this has definitely crossed the line, frankly. So.
1: Well, you guys have...
4: Okay, I guess I'll see you at work. I don't...
2: Can't wait.
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0: 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Magic Mornings with Jagger and Christy, getting the Daz Band on for our good friends listening in La Costa today. La Costa, thank you, guys.
1: La Costa.
0: Appreciate you listening to La Costa. Hey, this is going to be fun coming up in a couple of weekends.
2: La Costa close to the racetrack. Mm-hmm. They might want to head on up to Del Mar Racetrack because the Big Easy's taking over. Taste of New Orleans is going to be at the Del Mar Racetrack Saturday, August 15th. A real nice celebration of New Orleans culture, authentic Cajun cuisine. They're going to have all the three themed drinks like the Hurricanes.
0: You
2: get those when you go down there.
0: It's a good drink.
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2: My Prerogative was written in a Harlem apartment. Me, Teddy Riley, and Aaron Hall was working out of Teddy Riley's grandmother's house, I believe it was. But Prerogative just came out of nowhere. The grooves came on, and me and Aaron just went to town on the writing. And, you know, that's the signature song. That's my theme song, I could say.
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16: Trouble in the South 163 just before Washington. The right lane is blocked. That's a car that landed on its side, so really backing things up from the 8. That's affecting West 8 as you head into Hotel Circle. North 805 improving in our South Bay. You have a little backup at the 94 and 15 connector. It is heavy, though, up ahead 163 to Governor Drive. 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
2: 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And I'll Make Love to You is one of those songs that, you know, is inspiring to a lot of different people in a lot of different walks of life.
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25: 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This is what, I guess, industry people around and then, you know, the fans, they've made a choice. They've seen my hustle. They've seen how long I've been at this game. And then, of course, you know, they listen to the music. And if they want to crown me, you know, I'll accept their crown. But I do take it with a grain of sand. And I understand all my humbleness and I understand all my defects. So I'm blessed every day, like you said, to even still be a character still in the game, you know. And I thank God every day that I have my job.
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4: A southbound 163 crash before Washington. The right lane is blocked. That's a rollover crash, so it's stopping traffic from the 8. West 8 kind of feeling that, although West 8 is improving through Mission Valley, so that's helping out. Both North 5 and 805 much better in the South Bay. North

0: Mornings with Jagger and Christy. War of the Roses.
1: It's War of the Roses. 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You can let us know what's going on. We'll try to get to the bottom of it. We have Jessica on the phone this morning. Good morning, Jessica.
2: Hi.
3: Okay, Jessica, I just kind of read through your email and kind of gave me a little bit of a stomach ache.
1: Oh.
2: Yeah, that's how I felt.
3: Yeah, just kind of really uncomfortable. Tell everybody why you want to do War of the Roses.
2: I was at the Poseidon restaurant over the weekend, and I'm having trouble talking about this because it's like super embarrassing, but I was there with my girlfriend who's kind of got a big mouth, you know, with all of our friends.
1: Right.
2: And so we're looking out over the beach and I see my boyfriend with some, I don't even know how, like some slutty looking girl, you know, with the bathing suit that shows everything.
1: Okay.
2: You know what I'm talking about.
1: Yeah,
3: like,
1: but wait, and your shirt was your boyfriend.
2: Yeah, it was definitely my boyfriend. I know my boyfriend's body.
1: You're kidding.
2: But he looks, no. So I felt like I wanted to throw up. And, you know, my girlfriend who I was with, she looked at me and she actually had like this weird smirk on her face because she's been telling me the whole time that he's kind of a, you know, that he's a dick, basically.
1: Oh, boy.
2: So she liked being right, but it was just too, I couldn't handle it. So I said, I got to leave. And I left. And he's been calling me, you know, he always calls me and he writes me texts saying I'm beautiful and all that kind of stuff.
1: Right.
2: So I had nothing to, you know, I didn't think there was any problem.
1: All right. Okay. Well, hang on here. Let's get Carlos on the line. And Jessica, he won't know that you're listening in. And we'll offer him a dozen very romantic roses. And he can send these to anybody that he wants. So let's just see what happens. We hope they go to Jessica.

0: Hello.
1: Good morning. I'm looking for Carlos.
0: Yes, yeah.
1: How's it going, Carlos? My name is Timmy, and I just opened up a brand new flower shop here in Pacific Beach called the One Stop Flower Shop. And the reason for the call is...
0: Oh, wait. I'm at work. All right. I can't do it.
1: Oh, it's super quick. It'll only take a second, and it's for some free flowers.
0: All right. All right. What do you need? What's all about?
1: Basically, the promotion is we will give you a dozen free romantic red roses to send to anyone you'd like here in San Diego County. And all we ask for in return is to just spread the word about our flower shop to your friends and family. That's it.
0: Okay.
1: All right. Awesome, Carlos. We really do appreciate that. So then let's go ahead and get started with the name of who you'd like to send these flowers to.
0: Yoli.
1: All right. Perfect for Yoli. And there is room on the card for a message. Is there anything you'd like to say to her?
0: All right. Hey, hot stuff. Thinking about you.
2: All right.
0: Don't make fun of me, right?
2: No, not at all. Carlos, it's Jagger. Sure. It's Jagger and Christy, Magic 92.5. It's that thing we do called War of the Roses, and we're calling because Jessica, your girlfriend, wanted us to call, and she's on the other line.
3: Who is Yoli?
0: This is a joke, right?
4: Nope, not a joke. Is Yoli the girl you were laying on the beach with?
0: What? Who is this?
3: You are breaking my heart, Carlos.
0: How am I breaking your heart?
3: Because you didn't send those to me. I thought you loved me.
0: I do.
3: And so who is Yoli?
0: Someone new in town.
2: Okay. Well, wait, Carla, before you dig too deep, let me just let you know that Jessica over the weekend was eating at the Poseidon restaurant and saw you on the beach and with, as she described, some bimbo in a bikini that showed everything.
0: I don't know what you're talking about. I was at work.
3: Okay. No, it was him. It was you.
0: It was a mistake. Yeah, you're mistaken.
3: Look, I don't believe anything that you're saying right now because you just sent something, hey, hot stuff, to someone named Yoli. What kind of name is that anyway? And you know what? And Melissa saw everything, and she's been telling me that you're a this whole time.
0: Yeah, all right. I don't know what you and Melissa think you saw, but I think you two need to get some glasses. All right?
3: Yeah, I don't believe you. I don't believe you anymore because you just sent them to somebody else. Thinking about you, hey, hot stuff, who is Yoli?
0: It's Brad's sister, and I simply am just welcoming her to town, being a nice guy. That's what I am, a nice
3: And that's
0: guy.
3: Who you were with on the beach?
0: I was not on the beach. I don't know. You're freaking out of your mind.
3: You know what? I am not out of my mind. I know what I saw, and you can't try to make me think that I didn't see what I saw. So you know what? You can have what you want. You can go have your hot stuff with Yoli. Or Bowley or whatever the f***ing holy f***ing name she is. And I never swear, except right now, because I am f***ed at you. But you know what? Don't even bother calling me or texting me anymore. And if this is the way you love, then you love like f***. Goodbye.
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Party up on this Torta Thursday. How you doing? Good morning, Javier. The X-Men with you. Yes, the X-Men to the rescue. All right. Got to say what's up to Cynthia checking in from University City. Working hard today in the offices. Thanks for checking in. She streams us on the Magic app. Thanks for listening in University City.

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2: My Love, and I remember having a lot of fun with that song in the studio.
3: When we do the acapella, Never Gonna Get It, that wasn't originally there. We were doing this sort of like party chant. Get up off of that thing.
2: Oh, that's right. That's right.
3: And, you know, as a group, and I just thought, I don't like that. And so I told our producer. So he listened to it, and he thought about it, and he went back in and said, okay, here's what we're going to do. And he broke down the Never Gonna Get It, Never Gonna Get It. And, you know, yeah. We went back in and redid that, and that was like, that's it.
4: That's it. That's it.
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1: Imagine not being able to defend yourself because you do not understand the laws that protect you. That is how a person who speaks only Amuzgo feels when their rights are explained to them in Spanish. At the Supreme Court, we work to ensure that justice speaks all the languages of Mexico. International Day of the World's Indigenous Peoples, August 9th. Supreme Court of Justice of the Nation.
2: Cinema is culture, identity, and memory. That is why the Senate of the Republic approved the new federal law on cinema and audiovisual arts, which recognizes cinema as a cultural right. With this, the exhibition of national films will be expanded. Independent productions and works in indigenous languages will be promoted. Tax incentives will be established for works made in the country, and dubbing actors and actresses will be protected against the use of artificial intelligence. 66th Legislature, Senate of the Republic.
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Chrissy's War of the Roses this morning. 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
15: Imagine not understanding information that is explained to you when enrolling your children in school. 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International Day of the World's Indigenous Peoples, August 9th. Supreme Court of Justice of the Nation.
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You know, I love going to the movies. I'm excited about seeing, nope, don't say Spider-Man, don't say Odyssey, American Pachuco, the documentary about Luis Valdez, showing tonight at the Digital Gym Cinema in San Diego, right there on Market Street. I believe tickets are still available. 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

Yep, this is ice cream season right now. I was thinking about getting some Ben and Jerry's, and my buddy's like, don't get it right now. This is like Monday. So you got to wait for Wednesdays. That's when all the sales for all the groceries start kicking in on Wednesdays for the weekend. I'm like, huh? So Monday I did not buy. Maybe today. Maybe there's some two-for-ones going on with those ice creams.

And he goes, big shout to Kim checking in from Lake Hodges today. How beautiful is it in Lake Hodges? Thanks for listening to Magic Night 2.5. All right, here we go. Sugar Hill Gang, Rapper's Delight. If you know the words of the song, sing along, okay? I think my mom knows the words of the song.

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2: 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You got to do this record. And I'll Make Love to You is one of those songs that, you know, is inspiring to a lot of different people in a lot of different walks of life.
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19: 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At the Chamber of Deputies, we approved reforms to protect copyright against the advance of artificial intelligence. No one may use a voice, an image, or performance generated with artificial intelligence without consent or fair compensation. Voice actors will have more protection against unauthorized use of their work. Also, clear rules are established to prevent the supplementation of voices and images using AI. Chamber of Deputies, 66th Legislature, Sovereignty and Social Justice.
7: Cinema is culture, identity, and memory. That is why the

0: Audiovisual Arts, which recognizes cinema as a cultural right. With this, the exhibition of national films will be expanded. Independent productions and works in indigenous languages will be promoted. Tax incentives will be established for works made in the country, and dubbing actors and actresses will be protected against the use of artificial intelligence. 66th Legislature, Senate of the Republic.
1: Injured? Demand justice. 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Magic 92.5. The beat of San Diego.

like one of my favorite groups from the 90s right there. I like the way the Kissing Game. Great song, right? Love that music. We got the 90s at noon coming up at noon. And also on the way, this hour, I got the tickets for you to see UB40. UB40 coming to town on Thursday, August 13th, Viejas Casino and Resort. Would you like to go? All right, before noon, I will give a pair of tickets away to see them in concert. UB40. Who wants to go? You want to go see UB40? That's a great date night, right? UB40? Little red wine.

All right, happy National IPA Day. Of course, you know San Diego's like the capital of craft beer. We are. There's so many great places to drink beer. Of course, today we celebrate IPA, Indian Pale Ale. So many places to go and enjoy a cold one. All over the place. You'll find every corner right here in San Diego. Enjoy.

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2: Yeah, y'all, a little something about the wild thing. We decided to do that with the verse of the song, the hook of the song. There's a guitar in there that goes, ow, wow, and that part that goes, ow, wow, just reminded me of Wild Thing for some reason, you know what I'm saying? So that's basically how the song came to be. That little guitar thing actually sounded like Wild Thing to me. It was saying Wild Thing.
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1: On Magic Night 2.5, the beat of San Diego. All right, let's do this. I got tickets to check out UB40 with Ali Campbell. This is going to be a good one. Thursday, August 13th, Viejas Casino and Resort. Do you want to go? You got to call me. 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Call me. Win your ticket to see UB40 in concert. I know you want to go. It's an excellent date night. Good luck.

0: Hi, Magic Guy 2.5. Who is this?
1: Rosie.
0: You're my winner, winner, winner. UB40 with Ali Campbell. You're there. Congratulations.
1: Thank you.
0: No, I said it was an excellent date night. Who are you going to take with you?
1: My husband.

Magic 92.5, the beat of San Diego. Gotta see what's up to the crew at Ace Hardware out there in Hillcrest. Thanks for listening in Hillcrest today. We appreciate you listening in Hillcrest. 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
2: 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We did this and on one of our days off, we flew to Philadelphia. 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It only took a couple hours because that's all the time we had anyway. So we did the record, dropped it about 3, maybe 4 hours at the very most, and then went back out on tour. And next thing we know, it blew up.
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Jodeci from the 90s right there. They're doing their 35th anniversary tour, Forever My Lady. And they're going to be in town on October 29th, El Cajon. Oh, that's going to be a good show. I want to see them. Jodeci, come on now. All right, let's talk about pizza. I got five on it. Loonies.

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5: 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Chamber of Deputies, 66th Legislature, Sovereignty and Social Justice.
6: Cinema is culture, identity, and memory. 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Independent productions and works in indigenous languages will be promoted. Tax incentives will be established for works made in the country, and dubbing actors and actresses will be protected against the use of artificial intelligence. 66th Legislature, Senate of the Republic.
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10: The beat of San Diego. Yeah.

1999 when this song came out. I know, Jay, this is R-Dub's favorite record right here. I'm like, why do you like this record so much? He's like, because it reminds me of Cyndi Lauper. I'm like, really? He's like, yeah. Are you like Cyndi Lauper? He's like, yep. All right, I know, Jay. Time after time.

0: lifestyle explosion.
1: So have you heard about these super dentists? 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
3: Did you hear at ODAM, one of the languages spoken from Durango, that along the Pirarica, Nahuatlatoli, Raramuri, and Inayeriare, part of the language diversity that this state recognizes and protects? Come to the Indigenous National Languages Fair based in Durango, a space that celebrates the voices, the memory, and the cultural richness of Mexico. From August 13th to the 16th, FLIN.

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Kelly Love, Kelly Love. 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You can stream us. 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

regulators. 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
3: 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And that part that goes, ow, wow, just reminded me of Wild Thing for some reason. You know what I'm saying? So that's basically how the song came to be. That little guitar thing actually sounded like Wild Thing to me. It was saying Wild Thing.
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2.5, the beat of San Diego. Don't forget, coming up at 5 o'clock this afternoon, Hurricane Andrew throws it in the mix. Yep, he blends all this music together. It's like one perfect cocktail this afternoon. All right, in the mix with Hurricane Andrew and R-Dub. Oh.

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3: You know, Back at One, it's probably the biggest hit I've ever had. Unfortunately, I wish it could have been about a situation I was dealing with at that time, but, you know, I just built the house I live in, and I was doing my audiovisual room there, and I was looking through a DVD player, looking at the troubleshooting page. It was like, you know, step one, step two, if the problem persists, repeat steps one, two, and three. I said, hey, that's a great idea for a song, and next thing you know, there was Back at One.
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4: At the Chamber of Deputies, we approved reforms to protect copyright against the advance of artificial intelligence. No one may use a voice, an image, or performance generated with artificial intelligence without consent or fair compensation. Voice actors will have more protection against unauthorized use of their work. Also, clear rules are established to prevent the supplementation of voices and images using AI. Chamber of Deputies, 66th Legislature, Sovereignty and Social Justice.
5: Cinema is culture, identity, and memory. That is why the Senate of the Republic approved the new federal law on cinema and audiovisual arts, which recognizes cinema as a cultural right. With this, the exhibition of national films will be expanded. Independent productions and works in indigenous languages will be promoted. Tax incentives will be established for works made in the country, and dubbing actors and actresses will be protected against the use of artificial intelligence. 66th Legislature, Senate of the Republic.
6: 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Sadness, anger, fear, pressure. Feeling is not weakness. It's part of living. 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And when someone listens, everything changes. 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
7: Imagine not understanding information that is explained to you when enrolling your children in school. That is how a person who speaks only Mixtec feels when their rights are explained to them in Spanish. At the Supreme Court, we work to ensure that justice speaks all the languages of Mexico. International Day of the World's Indigenous Peoples, August 9th. Supreme Court of Justice of the Nation.
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0: 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Who is this?
1: This is Darlene.
0: Darlene, you're my winner. El Pollo Loco. $50
1: no
0: gift card. Yes. Congratulations.
1: Awesome. I'm shocked because I'm streaming, so I thought I didn't have a chance.
0: No, you got it. You're on. Congratulations.
1: Awesome.
0: And thanks for streaming us on the Magic app. We appreciate it. Thank you.
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0: Hey-ho.
1: I love that song, Hip Hop Parade. Coming up, tickets to Santana and the Doobie Brothers. That's going to be a great show. That's Tuesday. Santana and the Doobie Brothers. R-Dub, I will personally hand-deliver your tickets coming up just after 4 o'clock when we play Remember the Time on Magic 92.5.
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2: Is it weird that I'm still dreaming about lowriders? Seriously, I had a dream last night about the lowriders. You know, they do something to me. Cruise for the Cause was incredible. Last Sunday, thank you so much for coming out. Congrats to the X-Man. And shout out to all the DJs who performed live for us, including DJ Hurricane Andrew. 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
27: At the Chamber of Deputies, we approved reforms to protect copyright against the advance of artificial intelligence. No one may use a voice, an image, or performance generated with artificial intelligence without consent or fair compensation. Voice actors will have more protection against unauthorized use of their work. Also, clear rules are established to prevent the supplementation of voices and images using AI. Chamber of Deputies, 66th Legislature, Sovereignty and Social Justice.
28: This Sunday on the National Hour, we celebrate the International Day of the World's Indigenous Peoples. We will also discuss the prevention of kidney disease. We'll tell you how to prevent risks associated with the rains and hurricane season. We'll feature La Chilanguilla with plenty of cultural options. And we'll talk about programs and services that can support Mexican families. Leo and Cha look forward to seeing you this Sunday at 10 p.m. This is a production of the RTC, part of the Secretariat of the Interior, Government of Mexico.
0: Injured. 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The beat of San Diego.

It's a very fast rapper. He can rap super fast, Busta Rhymes can. But surprisingly, he's not the fastest rapper in the world. Twista! Twista holds a Guinness record in the early 90s for the fastest rapping in the world. 598 syllables in 55 seconds. Wow, that's like 11 syllables per second. That could be an auctioneer. Let's go to Funky Town right now, please.

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1: Hi, it's Javier, the X-Man. 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
4: 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And I formed Parliament, and we sang. And it was reinforced when the first time I heard Smokey and the Miracles, Shop Around, and on those songs, and Motown showed up, I was finished with it. I knew that was all I was going to do, but I knew it in grade school, that's what I was going to do.
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31: Co. 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At the Supreme Court, we work to ensure that justice speaks all the languages of Mexico. 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
17: A National City crash, South 5, just before Mile of Cars. A couple of cars looks like they're just clearing out of lanes, but adding to what was already a very tough drive, it's almost solid from La Jolla to the 54. And the South 805 is no help. South 163 just as busy from the 52 into downtown. East 52 heavy, especially through Kearney Mesa. South 15 solid, 163 to the 805. And North 5 heavy, Carmel Valley to Solana Beach. 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I'm Tori Peck with traffic on Magic 92.5.

Roberta in National City. Trying to get her hands on those tickets to see Santana and the Doobie Brothers. The show is Tuesday night. We'll play Remember the Time next. Everybody's favorite afternoon game right after Lighter Shade of Brown. For Roberta and my friends listening in National City. 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

0: It's Jagger and Christy. We got $1,000 in cash. We'd love to give it to you tomorrow morning.
1: Okay, there's a couple of them, so get this one right. What is the name of Mickey Mouse's pet dog? No, that answer. It's 705 or 805 and win cash in $1,000 minute.
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4: 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Tickets to Santana and the Doobie Brothers this Tuesday, North Island Credit Union Amphitheater. 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It all happened during the same year. Can you tell me the year for tickets to see Santana? Can you remember the time?
5: Got the wrong idea about me, Mr. Valiant. 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Can you help me find him? 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
6: Oh, yeah. Welcome to MTV Rap today. Ed Lover, the brother. You know, I'm in the house. Chilling. Trying to figure out where Dr. Dre is, see if he left me. Then I'm here. And while I got y'all here by myself, I want to talk about MC Hammer for a minute. You know, MC Hammer, he got moves and all that. But don't forget that Ed Lover got moves, too, boy.
4: In love. Okay, we're going to clear the lines and let's take callers 910-811-888-537-1925. 888-537-1925. This is a hot ticket. You're playing for tickets to see Santana and the Doobie Brothers coming to North Island Credit Union Amphitheater on Tuesday. If you can remember the time.
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2: A lot of people don't understand and really don't know how the Gap Band got its name. It actually came from three streets in our hometown. The streets were Greenwood, Archer, and Pine Street. 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Of course, that was a lot to put on a poster. We tried it even. So we decided to abbreviate it. G period, A period, P period. And then my hometown they added the band, so started calling us Gap Band.
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